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0: You're listening to K-Hum Radio. 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
1: The Badawat Wiyot in the ancestral Mad River Valley lived on active floodplains with seismically active watersheds for many thousands of years. These ancestors were always engaged in natural hazard mitigation. The ancestral Wiyot may simply have thought of risk assessment and hazard planning as exercising common sense, while modern-day Wiyot operate within a much more complex regulatory environment. Today, the Blue Lake Rancheria builds on those ancient practices with the same goal, to reduce damage and the loss of life resulting from disasters. 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
6: Alrighty, friends, that's going to do it for me today. This is Jordan in the afternoon, getting on out of here on Monday and sending myself on home. However long you were tuned in, thank you for spending a little piece of your day with me. I hope you make it a great evening out there or not. As always, the choice is always yours. I'm going to just head off, leaf off, literally, and leave you with Jose Gonzalez, Leaf Off, plus Enter the Haggis with one last drink as we land this thing on the end of the day. Hey, happy Monday, folks. Thanks for tuning in. I'm Jordan. 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
1: And today's K-Home Kid is Sienna. Sienna is on her way out to Fieldbrook Elementary School. Sienna, your mom and dad want you to know that they are very proud of you and that they love you very much.
2: And just like that, Sienna became a K-Home Kid. Kids should feel special. 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Got a Bruno Mars song that gets you going? Maybe a little Ella Langley, or how about some Lava Chicken for breakfast? Just call me in the booth, 707-232-5486. That's 707-232-KHUM. 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
1: 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I know it makes me feel better, especially when I'm playing music for all of you. 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

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I'm a sailor bold and I can't catch cold in my bell-bottom trousers. 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

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I spent a holiday in Kent, rooms were scarce, and so I went and made myself a little.

You're in tune to 104.3 and 104.7 KHUM, Eureka, Arcata, Blue Lake, Trinidad, and Fortuna. It's almost 2 minutes after 9 o'clock. I'm Gus Mozart, here with you on the Music Box, finally, on a Monday night. And let's hear this.

My closest friends have never heard this song. I may screw this song up. I've never done it before. It's a little ballad here.

0: Joni Mitchell. From her album, Night Ride Home. When did that come out? 93, something like that. I'm gonna be curt with you right up front in that I feel hampered tonight. And it's good to be back on the air. As I was coming in here, I was thinking, am I in any condition to do a radio show tonight? But I'm here, and there will be some kind of a radio show tonight from me. And I've been moving. I spent most of the month of June moving. It was hell. I'll just say it. The last couple of days especially were particularly exhausting. I finished getting out of my house and around my former house where I lived for the last 4 years, which was a relatively large house, maybe one of the larger homes I've lived in my life. Thus, there was plenty of places to put things, and the new house, which I'll tell you about more at some point. It has a name, but I won't tell you right now. Is much smaller. Subsequently, all the things that I and my partner Jan have does not fit in the new house. So that was trying and vexing and difficult. And but anyway, finished. Hardly got any sleep. About an hour and a half after I finished, after quickly packing a bag, I got an airplane and flew to San Francisco. That would have been last Tuesday. Was not on the air last Monday night because I was trying to get out of this house. And I'm trying to remember. I don't think I did a show the week before either. And the week before that, I think I only did 2 hours because I was so wiped out. Anyway, I flew on Wednesday north to Saskatchewan. And always love going to Canada. It's quite frankly, these days, it's a better country than the one we're living in right now. Where we live right here, we're in a bit of a bubble, and I love where I live, and I'm always happy to come home. But damn, those Canadians, they're so nice on so many levels, really. And so I was there with Bruce Coburn doing a show at the Saskatchewan Jazz Festival. I didn't see any jazz. There was no jazz acts on our stage the day we played, which was Friday night. But I actually had a day off in Saskatoon. Never been there before. It's on the South Saskatchewan River. Wasn't as far north as I remembered it being, but it's out in the prairies. Rather burgeoning city in that part of the province. One of the drivers that took us back to the airport on Saturday was telling us he was a Scotsman who could hear his accent right away. Bruce is of Scottish heritage, as am I. My grandparents were named McGregor. And anyway, this guy had moved to Saskatoon in the mid-80s. So he'd been there about 40 years. And he said when he moved there, there was about 140,000 people, and now 40 years later, there's about 360,000. So, but I'm just rambling about what I did. You know, I was so wiped out. I was like the walking wounded on Wednesday, traveling north to Saskatoon. Luckily, I didn't have to do much except, you know, the usual traipsing around airports and going through TSA and going through customs and all those sort of things. And but as I said, the Canadians are so friendly, even going through customs was very nice. But we started the show off with a song I'd kind of forgotten about because it's pretty much relatively unknown. That was an instrumental by Buffalo Springfield, ostensibly Buffalo Springfield, under the name Buffalo Springfield. Pretty much the only member of Buffalo Springfield that was on that song was Neil Young, who wrote it. Instrumental called Slowly Burning. Not released until I think I don't even think it was on the Buffalo Springfield box set. I listened to the Neil Young Archives Volume 1, Disc 1 today. And there was a few songs on there that I completely forgotten about. Anyway, thought we'd start with that. And then we heard a song that Neil Young wrote for Joni, Sweet Joni, from Saskatoon. I thought he had only performed it one time in Bakersfield in March of 1973, which was the tour after Harvest came out, even though I wouldn't call it the Harvest Tour because the record that came out of that tour was called Time Fades Away and basically didn't sound much like the Harvest record that was so successful. But I looked it up. There's this cool, I mean, you know, in the world of set lists, there is that Set List FM, which is, I think, run by Live Nation, and it's a good resource. But if you're a Neil Young fan, there's a set list program called Sugar Mountain, Neil Young Set List. It's pretty amazing. Anyway, turns out he actually played it twice. He played it, the version we just heard, from Bakersfield in March 11th of 1973, and they played it he played it two days later at the Denver Coliseum in Denver, Colorado, which is the next city I'm going to in a little over a week. But, you know, I've rambled far too long. The plan tonight is to do a show. My buddy Wayne down there in Los Angeles really wants me to do a Clive Davis show, as Clive Davis died a couple weeks ago, and I was in no condition to do a tribute to Clive Davis, let alone do a radio show. And I'm not tonight either. The other caveat is that pretty much my entire music collection, which is big, is currently in storage until I can sort out how it's going to fit in some form into my house. The whole thing will not fit in my new home, but this might be too much information for some of you. So why don't we take a quick break, hear from at least one of our sponsors, I think. Yes. Ramon's Bakery and Cafe, and there are many outlets around Humboldt Bay, also Sixth Rivers Optical for your eyewear and eyesight needs. Thanks, both of them, for being sponsors of the Music Box from day one. Thanks to Barrett and Brian and to Marty for sponsoring this show. So I will have something else for us to listen to after this short break.
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0: Okay. So, as I said, my music collection is in boxes and in storage. It's accessible, but it's kind of a mess. But I have some stuff. It was funny, as I was putting things away, I'd see a title. I'd go, oh, God, I wonder where that was, or I wondered where this was. Oh, boy, I haven't heard that in a long time, and I would just pull it out. And I actually knew where some of those were. Some of them just ended up in my car. So it's going to be a show that's kind of random. I did notice that it's Roger McGuinn's 84th birthday, so we'll probably hear some tunes from the man who started the Byrds. And I don't think he performs much anymore, but he's still kicking. And but we're going to hear something now from a woman named Tracy Grammer, who started her career singing with a guy named Dave Carter. And Dave was a great, great songwriter, and they did his songs. He sang too, but she was kind of the voice of a lot of his the records that they made together. And he passed away relatively young age. And first record that Tracy released after his passing was songs that had never been recorded by the two of them, Dave and Tracy. And the name of the album is Flower of Avalon. I'm going to hear a song right now called Hey Ho, Tracy Grammer.

swim.

0: What did you do on the 4th of July? I was, guess what? I was moving. I had tickets to go see the Del Arte, Mary Jane, the latest sequel of the Mary Jane saga. And I couldn't go. Too much to do. That was Lori Carson, a woman who made an album with the great producer and music lover Hal Wilner back in 1990 that I just think is an amazing record. And she hasn't done too much over the years, but it was an album that she put out in 1999 called Stars that I actually did not even know about. So we heard something from that record, the 4th of July. We heard Tracy Grammer doing Hey Ho, and we heard Catherine Feeney from the Pacific Northwest from an album called People in the Hole. Last night I awoke in the midst of a dream. Going to take another very quick break and hear from Six Rivers Optical, and I'll be right back with more music.
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0: Continuing with my somewhat random show this evening, here's a great band while they were together. From New Zealand. You know, I could go in a New Zealand direction, and I just may do that because I just realized I have some things like that are in that neighborhood. But anyway, this band is called The Go-Betweens, and I think this is my favorite record of theirs. It's called 16 Lovers Lane, and this is a tune called Was There Anything I Could Do?

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It's exactly 10 o'clock. I'm Gus Mozart, here with you until midnight. Playing some stuff now from Roger McGuinn, turned 84 years old today. Here's something from his album, Cardiff Rose. A bit of a sea shanty.

Great song from Roger McGuinn, album he put out in 1990 called Back from Rio. Has a lot of admirers and guests that helped him out on that record. And somebody was very inspired by Roger McGuinn at an early age was Tom Petty. That track was produced by Tom Petty and backed up by the Heartbreakers, and a lot of the members of the Heartbreakers are also on this record. Came out in 1991. It's also a great Elvis Costello tune on this same album called You Bowed Down. Let's see. Let's go back. Let's go back. Back to the Go-Betweens. Was There Anything I Could Do? We heard Seven Worlds Collide. Regular listeners to the Music Box will know that I love Neil Finn and Crowded House. And this was an offshoot project. They did a live series of concerts in the year 2000 that was released as a live album and DVD, just called Seven Worlds Collide. And then I think 2 years later, maybe 2 years later, but the album didn't come out for even longer after that. But Neil Finn assembled a bunch of those same players and others down at his studios in New Zealand, and they recorded a bunch of original material, members of Wilco, Eddie Vedder, members of Radiohead. Anyway, we heard they finally put this double album out, I think 2004, something like that. We heard two tracks from that, You Never Know, Jeff Tweedy, and a few of the members of Wilco on that. Later turned up on a Wilco album. Well, I think Wilco the album was the one that came with a sort of a sound-alike George Harrison slide part on there from Nels Klein. We heard from the live album, Neil Finn and Friends, the great Lisa Germano singing harmony with Neil on a song called Turn and Run. And then KT Tunstall, who I have never seen live, and I don't even know her material really that well, but I keep hearing people rave about her, like lately, in the last year or so, seeing her on the road. I think she sat in with, like, Sean Colvin or something like that, or maybe they were on the same bill, and KT, I saw a video of Sean playing with her, with KT Tunstall, and it was incredible. Anyway, she did a song on the Seven Worlds Collide, The Sun Came Out. Her song was Hazel Black. And then we jumped into some Roger McGuinn right after that. The Bob Dylan classic, My Back Pages, released on the Byrds album, Younger Than Yesterday. Last album with David Crosby on it. Just an incredible record. That is an alternate version from the one that was on the original album. And I like it a little bit better. The Rickenbacker 12-string that Roger McGuinn is playing is run through a Leslie cabinet, which is what B3 organs run through traditionally. It's got a rotating speaker that you can slow down and speed up and give it a revolving tremolo sound. And that was utilized on that alternate version of My Back Pages. We heard Jolly Roger from Cardiff Rose, released in 1976, and then King of the Hill, Roger McGuinn, Tom Petty, and the Heartbreakers. 15 minutes after 10 o'clock. I'm Gus Mozart here with you on the Music Box. You know, I've been so busy just trying to figure out what I'm playing. I probably have shirked some of my duties here. Oh, yeah, definitely. Okay. Hold on with me for a second while I get rid of some of this stuff, if I can remember how to do it.
We'll just do one at a time then. We're not going to hear any of these songs. And none of these songs. None of these songs. Not that there's anything wrong with it. Like Date to Church by The Replacements. Good tune. Probably not what I'm looking to play right now, but let's do this. Okay. We will go with this, and then I'll be right back with more music.

0: Yeah, there we go.
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0: Okay, I was poking around. Is that... There we go. And looking at this, it was a playlist of a number of Roger McGuinn solo albums and live recordings from radio stations and whatnot. Didn't have time to preview everything, but I did see something that I had kind of forgotten about on the 50th anniversary of the release of Sweetheart of the Rodeo, sort of groundbreaking country rock record. By the Byrds, featured Gram Parsons on that record before he went off and started the Flying Burrito Brothers with Chris Hillman and then his own very short-lived solo career. But on the 50th anniversary of the release of Sweetheart, there was a band that was put together with Chris Hillman, with Roger McGuinn, Marty Stewart. I don't remember who the other members were, but they performed a lot of the music from that era. And, you know, I had never heard it, but they released a live album from those shows. I don't know if it was just one, but we're going to hear something from that. But first... I found this, which was so one of the things that besides the Beatles just existing and coming out and invading America in 1964, they influenced a lot of bands to start playing music, one of which was the Byrds. Roger McGuinn bought a Rickenbacker German 12-string, which George Harrison had purchased while he was playing in Hamburg with the Beatles in 1961 and 1962. And that's the jangle. That's the jangle sound that the Byrds adopted, took some folk elements and electrified it, and became just a groundbreaking band with David Crosby, Chris Hillman, Gene Clark, and Michael Clark, no relation. But we're going to hear, I've never heard this before. I listened to a little bit of it. It sounded pretty great. It's Roger McGuinn doing a version of probably the song that really influenced him to do The Birds. It's a Beatles song. Let's hear it right now.

John Robertson. He had been a screenwriter, an actor, and a director in the silent era in the 20s. I got to thinking about him in about 67. I called Roger. I told him the story, and we wrote this song, Old John Robertson.

Carole King and Jerry Goffin were very successful songwriters in New York City, and then they decided to move to Los Angeles, and they started writing songs more in the vein we were doing. And Peter Fonda liked this next song so much that he put it on the soundtrack of this movie, Easy Rider.

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That was a Bob Dylan song called My Back Pages, and I think it's appropriate because we're going to take you through the back pages of the Sweetheart of the Rodeo album. 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

0: Roger McGuinn and the Birds from their album Untitled, Chestnut Mare. I've heard that song a lot from the time it was released. That's a remastered version of it. It really sounds amazing. I was listening to the end of it on headphones. It just really sounds fantastic. A bunch of stuff from Roger McGuinn. If I Needed Someone, the Beatles tune from a 2004 album of his called Limited Edition. And then a couple things from McGuinn, Chris Hillman, Marty Stewart, and his fabulous Superlatives, an amazing band Marty Stewart has, doing the music of Sweetheart of the Rodeo. They did Old John Robertson, which was not on that record, but it was on it was a single, and that was also on the album after Younger Than Yesterday. I'm blanking out on it. I can see the cover. It's the one where they replaced David Crosby's picture in a window with a horse's head. Old John Robertson, My Back Pages, and Chestnut Mare. It's 23 minutes before 11 o'clock. You're listening to The Music Box. I'm Gus Mozart here with you till midnight. And going to take another very brief break. And then we will be back with some local music.
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2: Hi, this is Nick from the Humboldt County Library. When I'm out dotting my Dewey decimals, I'm listening to K-Hum.
0: And right like that, just like that, I have to admit, I'm getting a little groggy here. I'm gonna continue to do the entire show tonight, though. So have no fear. If you did, you know, Wayne's got to have something to listen to driving around L.A. the next few days. Let's see. So coming up. Starting a little bit earlier than usual is the Humboldt Folklife Society Festival, which happens every summer. And, you know, during COVID, it went away for a couple of years, and then it slowly came back, and it's kind of back up to full strength again now. And one thing that's a little out of the ordinary is they used to be the Sunday before the festival, Saturday or Sunday, at Mad River Brewery. They'd have a sort of a kickoff thing. Last year, longtime favorites, a band that does not play very often, Huckleberry Flint, was not able to perform at the festival because of, I think, a wedding. There was two or three conflicts with various band members, and they weren't able to play. And they had a little bit of a conflict this year as well, weren't able to play during the week of the festival. But as a compromise, they are going to be performing this coming Saturday night, July 18th, at the Rooney Amphitheater, backyard of Del Arte in the center of the universe, downtown Blue Lake. And it starts at 7 o'clock. Tickets are available from Humboldt Folklife Society or through Del Arte. Going to kick things off with a great local band called Kingfoot. Incredible original music from Jimmy Foot and, now I'm Joe King and Kevin, the best stand-up bass player who stands on his bass. And then from 8:30 to 10, Huckleberry Flint will be playing. The festival moves inside a few days later for the annual Songwriters in the Round. Tuesday the 21st at 7 o'clock, Katie Belknap, Tony Cogliati, Dave Tribue, and James Zeller. The songwriter thing every year is pretty amazing. It's generally pretty full. It's a Tuesday night. I would just say if you have never been to one of these things, I would just go. Because I'm always amazed and delighted by the level of songwriting prowess from our local Humboldt County musicians. So that's Tuesday night. Wednesday night is Bluegrass and Beyond with A Banjo Makes Three, Compost Mountain Boys, our longtime Humboldt bluegrass band dating back to the 1990. So they're talking about 36 years now. And then a great group called Hobohemia, who played their first gig at the festival last year and just, you know, blew everybody's socks off. And I'm sure they're better now because they've been playing for that's Rob Diggins and members of Absinthe Quintet and others. It's great. The following night, Thursday, July 23rd, is Under the Stars with Harmonic Howl. That's Ruby Ruth George and the Penner Sisters, April Moore and Ranch Party and Cadillac Ranch. I'm sure they're going to have their horn section. And then Friday the 24th is the Barn Dance at Brash Hall, which has been really successful having it there the last, I think this is the fourth year they've done it, Brash Hall. And then the 25th, Saturday the 25th, from 10 a.m. to 8 p.m., the all-day free Humboldt Folklife Festival on two stages. It starts at 10 a.m. Like I say, it goes till 8, featuring the Beatles sing-along on the street stage, the last two slots of the afternoon. And you can go to the Humboldt Folklife Society website to see the details of who's playing when. There's workshops, there's jams. It's a great day in Blue Lake, so come on out. And I have to go, I go through and delete things from the playlist here at K-Hum, which is because I'm mainly playing physical media. It's a little mix of both tonight. But this popped up, Hesitatin' Blues, a song a lot of people have done over the years, often thought to be traditional. I'm not sure if someone actually is attributed to writing that song or not, but I noticed that the version that's here in the playlist is by a local guy. It's been around for a long time. I was looking to see if maybe perhaps he might be playing at the Folklife Festival. He has many times. I think it's been a while, but since he's not, and just to let you know that the festival is coming up, let's hear something from

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It's 5 minutes after 11 o'clock. This is Al Stewart and the Empty Pockets live.

breaks up the day. Are you there on the tarmac with the winter in your hair?

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0: The sons of the never wrong. Blessed little let it be. Started that set with Hesitatin' Blues, David Isley. Harry Manx, great bottleneck slide player from Canada, that through his career started wending and winding Indian music into his tunes. From his album Mantras for Madmen, we heard A Single Spark. Billy Bragg and Wilco, Natalie Merchant singing on that one, Way Over Yonder in the Minor Key. Lyrics by Woody Guthrie, set the music by both Billy Bragg and Wilco. They performed all those songs, or at least most of them, at the Solid Sound Festival a couple weeks ago in North Adams, Massachusetts, up in the Berkshires. And I saw a little bit of it. I know the public radio station up there broadcast it, and you could listen to the whole thing for like 4 or 5 days. But once again, I was like so busy dealing with everything else, I didn't have a chance to. Maybe they'll release it. Maybe they'll release a video of it or something. It would be great to see the whole thing. Fisherman's Blues, The Water Boys from the Fisherman Blues box set. Different version, second version of that tune. Slight differences. Such a great record. And Al Stewart and the Empty Pockets doing his tune Flying Sorcery from 2024 live record. It's exactly 17 minutes after 11 o'clock. Gus Mozart here with you for another 45 minutes or so, or less. And another quick break, very quick. And, well, we'll be back with something.
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0: Another CD that I stumbled across while I was packing them up was a band called Lost in the Trees. And I actually did sound for these guys when they played at the Arcadia Playhouse, and it was a while ago. Looking at it's a light yellow printed on a light green. It's kind of hard to read. This came out in 2010. So 16 years ago, a long time ago. I'm not sure how many records they made. The band, they were from the South somewhere, called Lost in the Trees. The name of the album is All Alone in an Empty House. I really liked that show quite a bit. Let's hear something from them right now. This is called It's in longhand, and it's a little hard to, I think it's a song for the painter. Let's listen to it. Maybe we'll find out more.

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0: The Grateful Dead out in Vineta, Oregon, where the Oregon Country Fair took place this last weekend, and local band, Grateful Dead cover band, Rosewater, played up there several times over the weekend. Got to sit in with them, Jay Lane and Joe Russo and Dave Ellis and all kinds of amazing people. And they were on the same grounds as this show in August 27th, 1972, when it was incredibly hot, but a magical show. The old Merle Haggard tune, Sing Me Back Home. We heard Lost in the Trees doing Song for the Painter, Willie Nelson and Friends, All the Things You Are, and Cowboy Junkies, Pale Sun. One more quick, tiny break.
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0: At the beginning of the show, I played Neil singing about Joni from Saskatoon, and I was in Saskatoon this last week, and I wandered around her old neighborhood, Joni's neighborhood, where she was a girl, I think, from an age of maybe 10 through teen years, and it was just interesting to walk around those streets and imagine what life was like. Suburban neighborhood on the southeast side of the river. And I played the song Cherokee Louise because it references stories of her friend, a troubled girl, abused at home, and things they would do to escape the, you know, not so pleasant, sometimes horrible home life. And they'd crawl across the under trestle of the Broadway Bridge that spans the Saskatchewan River, walked across that, and just imagining what it was like for young girl out in the prairies growing up there. And she still got culture from her teachers, went to Queen Elizabeth Elementary School there. We're going to hear a different version of Cherokee Louise from the early 2000s, about maybe not quite 10 years after she originally recorded it on Night Ride Home. And this is a favorite of mine from Travelogue, Cherokee Louise.

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Go and look, my lucky prize. Then she runs home to her

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Translator K282AD Ferndale. Gus Mozart signing off for another Monday night. 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

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I'm Chaz Lewis. 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
1: You know that feeling when your dog slips out the gate? 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
0: Golden retriever, red collar, Lassie near Sequoia Park.
1: 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Within minutes, her neighbors started looking, checking backyards, pulling ring footage, keeping an eye out on their dog walks.
2: 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Yeah, down at Community Garden on H Street.
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0: Oh my God, Rufus! I thought I lost you forever.
1: 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Just neighbors helping neighbors.
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0: 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I haven't slept in days.
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2: And today's K-Hum Kid is Sienna. Sienna is on her way out to Fieldbrook Elementary School. Sienna, your mom and dad want you to know that they are very proud of you and that they love you very much.
3: And just like that,

0: Sienna became a K-Hum kid. Kids should feel special. Kids should feel seen and heard and recognized for all the amazing things they do. That's why every day from 8 a.m. to 8:30, I play what they want to hear. Got a Bruno Mars song that gets you going? Maybe a little Ella Langley, or how about some Lava Chicken for breakfast? Just call me in the booth, 707-232-5486. That's 707-232-KHUM. Or email me in advance, toby@khum.com.
1: K-Hum, this is Toby.
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1: You sure can. What's your name?
2: Kinsley.
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1: You've got it, Kinsley. Have an awesome day at school.
0: They are arguably our most important citizens, so join the movement and become a K-Hum kid today.
1: K-Hum, this is Toby.
2: This is Sienna. Can I ask a question?
1: Absolutely. What do you got?
2: Am I a K-Hum kid?
1: You sure are, Sienna. You sure are.
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set. Listen, Charlie, you're from Hollywood, and the moving pictures are what they used to be, it's true. But I'm not sure what you think the Bureau can do. Gentlemen, the

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remember Phil from up on the hill. A Cadillac put a hole in his arm. But old Bill, he's up there still, having a ball, rolling to the bottom.

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I'm Chaz Lewis. Thanks to Arcata Cheesemakers, Cypress Grove, for making the show possible. 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

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An auditory trick. There are boots that both to be licked. I am the tarmac, I'm the pilot, I'm the flight path. Can't get

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0: Rufus, Rufus, where are you, buddy?
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0: Golden retriever, red collar, Lassie near Sequoia Park.
1: Sarah posted to Humbled Paws Cause. Within minutes, her neighbors started looking, checking backyards, pulling ring footage, keeping an eye out on their dog walk.
2: Hey, I think I saw your dog. Yeah, down at Community Garden on H Street.
1: 3 hours.
0: Oh my God, Rufus! I thought I lost you forever.
1: This has happened over 10,000 times in the last 12 years. Just neighbors helping neighbors.
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0: everybody, behind the Redwood Curtain. 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

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Thanks for listening.

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Let's take some time to pause, breathe, and allow ourselves to center so that we can be open to every possibility in any situation. 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

0: Well, good morning, Humble. 104.3 or 104.7 KHUM. 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My name is Toby. This is Toby in the Morning on Tuesday, July 14th. I am happy to be with you on this beautiful day, of which it is going to be. We do not have any rain on our horizon for a minute all across Humboldt County on the Bay included. Sunday, Thursday, and Sunday look particularly scrumptious. Looking forward to a nice dry weekend. Weekend? No. We just got out of that. Can't be looking that too far in advance. Too many things happen for us to look that far in advance. Let's concentrate on the now. Today is a big sports day. I know some of you are like, oh, Toby in sports. It's the bartender in me, I think. I kept in touch with sports throughout all of my food and beverage career because I understood that it was an emotional topic that was on the surface silly enough to be vanilla enough. It was not religion. It was not politics. It was not any of the hot button topics. It was like, let's just get involved in our teams and argue, but then buy each other a beer. But nevertheless, I am a sports fan. And by proxy,
1: to get to the music, you got to go through my sports.
0: That's terrible. World Cup day today, France versus Spain, 12 o'clock. That is going to be huge. Semifinals are upon us. So we are whittling it down to our, what is it, the 19th or something? Final day of World Cup. Oh, that's embarrassing that I'm sitting here talking to you about how much I love sports. Sunday, July 19th would be the final. So this weekend, we are whittling it down. Also, you've got Crabs Baseball back in effect. We start a 7-game streak in 6 days, starting with the West Coast Kings. We've got 4 against the West Coast Kings, which aren't in the division. Am I getting that wrong too? Is it too early to be handling this much information? Let me double check, but I'm almost positive that the West Coast Kings... Well, now I'm starting to question myself. The West Coast Kings are certainly in the PEL, Toby. Come on, get yourself together. They're actually one below us in the standings. We need some serious baseball magic right now. The West Coast Kings are on a lost 4 streak. We are on a lost 5 streak. So a couple of bottom of the barrelers going at it tonight over at Arcata Ballpark should be good. And we've got baseball all the way through Sunday. So check that out. Keep in mind also Lose Team, the documentary on the Humble Crabs. That is happening. Last showing at the Minor Theater, the 25th at 11 a.m. And then last, but certainly not least, you have the All-Star Game tonight. So Major League Baseball takes the stage in Philadelphia and plays the All-Star Game. But right now you've got music, and you've earned it. Here's Jack Johnson's Mud Football.

0: Well, there are certainly worse ways to start a Tuesday morning than with the Strokes and Jack Johnson. I am here for it. Let's stop for a very quick commercial break. Let our very valuable sponsors say good morning and be the first ones to do so today. And then we'll jump right back into the K-Hum Lazy River of Music with Ismay, The Letdown.
1: 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Not only do I get to help them explore Humboldt the way it is now and consider areas they maybe hadn't thought of and help them navigate the whole purchasing process, but then I also get to rekindle our friendship and spend time together in the future instead of just the occasional phone call. 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

0: you know, as much as I love the Grateful Dead, I certainly do. It does dawn on me that they do a lot of songs with like stream of consciousness stuff. And that notion just crossed my mind. I like that. I like the fact that they make a lyric out of like probably sitting on the couch, actually high on cocaine, thinking about a guy driving a train and being like, you know, that's silly that that notion just crossed my mind. Ooh. That notion just crossed my mind. Let's end with that. That's the way I see it. We're going to stop, take a very quick commercial break. When we come back, we'll do some sweeping promises with Shooting Shadows.
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1: Yeah, don't say it. 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

0: Now write a little Aretha from your morning. Baby, I love you. That last part was improvised by me. All right, let's jump over into HumboldtPawsCause.com. Find out what's going on with our adventurous animals getting out when they're not supposed to. What is it about animals that see like a little tiny glimpse of what they consider to be freedom and they sprint away from being cared for, loved for, protected, and it's all free for them? Come on, dogs. 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Stay where you're loved. 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Get the community helping you look. And it's free because of our amazing sponsors, Finn and Feather Pet Shop and Myrtle Avenue Veterinary Hospital. And I will confirm this afterwards, but it certainly looks like My Cup of Tea has joined the fray. If that's the case, then we're very happy to have My Cup of Tea as a Humboldt Paws Cause sponsor. Thank you and welcome. We have a lost dog that really, really needs to get back home. This dog is named Butler. He's in Arcata near Roberts Way. Butler is a very old dog and deaf and partially blind. He left the house when I was bringing in water. He will cry a lot. He has separation anxiety. His hair is halfway cut as I was giving him a haircut that day. Oh my gosh, he wasn't even ready to be out and about. Poor Butler. Let's get Butler back to Esme. Looks like Butler is... Oh, I'm so terrible at breeds. And I know this one. Cocker Spaniel, maybe? I'm sorry. But head over to HumboldtPawsCause.com. See the very top listing. Little black dog. It's on the tip of my tongue. And I don't know. But look for Butler. And let's get him home in Arcata. Also, we have a parakeet sighting over in Sutter Road in McKinleyville. Green, yellow, red. Green body, yellow head, red beak and face. Found yesterday. Parakeet or something found in McKinleyville. Very chill. But Logan does not have a hold on them. They just can tell you where it was that it was last seen, which was near Sutter. So if you are missing your parakeet, maybe you don't even know yet, take a look. And if you are, then give Logan a call and find out if you can track down your parakeet over near Sutter in McKinleyville. All right, we are going to stop, take a very quick commercial break, and then we will squeeze a couple more songs out of the 6 o'clock hour while we prepare for our 7.
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3: Sienna is on her way out to Fieldbrook Elementary School. Sienna, your mom and dad want you to know that they are very proud of you and that they love you very much.
0: And just like that, Sienna became a K-Hum kid. 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Got a Bruno Mars song that gets you going? 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Just call me in the booth, 707-232-5486. That's 707-232-KHUM. 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

All right, little Oregon. I sold my heart to the junk man, bringing us to, well past the top of the hour at 7:07 a.m. That got past me. I was posting up my Lost Coast in the Morning news recap on LostCoastOutpost.com if you want to catch up to any of our in-studio interviews that you may have missed. 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My name is Toby. This is Toby in the Morning on Tuesday, July 14th. I miss my Dale. Dale has been off for a couple weeks on vacation from K-Slug. But when he comes in, we talk cultural references. I watched the movie Her again last night. I haven't seen it in many, many years. And it's so good. I love it. And in the nature of all of the AI madness that's happening, there's so much poignancy going on in that show. Movie. Joaquin Phoenix is brilliant in it, really. But I give it an emphatic thumbs up. You should check it out too. But there's so many cultural references and quotes in that movie that just was like, I need to talk to Chris about. But I will wait. So Chris, if you're hearing this, which you're not because you're on vacation and you should be sleeping in right now. But I'm looking forward to smashing up our cultural references that have happened over the course of the last couple of weeks. All right, I digress. Let's get back into some music before we head towards the bottom of the hour where we will get mindful today. Going to be talking a little bit about the Buddhist philosophy of impermanence. But until then, here is Shorty Long with The Devil with the Blue Dress.

0: howdy out there. This is Ricky Ray. When I ain't skinning them rattlers, I'm listening to K-Hunt.
1: The Badawat Wiyot in the ancestral Mad River Valley lived on active floodplains with seismically active watersheds for many thousands of years. These ancestors were always engaged in natural hazard mitigation. The ancestral Wiyot may simply have thought of risk assessment and hazard planning as exercising common sense, while modern-day Wiyot operate within a much more complex regulatory environment. Today, the Blue Lake Rancheria builds on those ancient practices with the same goal, to reduce damage and the loss of life resulting from disasters. 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
3: All right. What do you say we take this time to get a little bit mindful? Whew. Every time I hear that music, I love bringing that music, the binaural, up really, really slowly and just allow that to kind of seep in. So let's just take a second, stretch a little bit. I went on a big walk on Headwaters on Sunday and I am still feeling it today. All the way up in my upper body too, which is interesting. Big deep breath in through our nose. Hold that for a few seconds. And then exhale a little bit longer through your mouth. Today I wanted to talk a little bit about the Buddhist concept of impermanence and equate it to modern day techniques and what we can take away from this ancient teaching of the Buddha. As a footnote and a point of interest, I am recording this for Instagram today, of which I do not do every single one any longer, but this one I am. The saying in Buddhism is that all that is subject to arising is subject to ceasing. This is a core concept in Buddhism, especially and specifically related to the Four Noble Truths, of what we'll get to in a second. It highlights the principle of impermanence, or otherwise called anicca, A-N-I-C-C-A, in Buddhism, where everything that comes into existence eventually ceases to exist. This understanding is central to the grasping of the nature of suffering and finding a path to liberation, as stated by the Buddha. So the Four Noble Truths are: there is suffering, there is a cause of suffering, there is a way to end suffering, and the Eightfold Path is the way to end suffering. A little bit more of an elaboration on impermanence. Impermanence, or anicca, is the fundamental truth that everything is constantly changing and nothing is permanent. This includes not only physical objects, but also thoughts, feelings, even the self. Yourself is constantly changing and adapting, shedding old skin, growing new. Furthermore, it is relatable to relationships, to food, to darkness, and to light. As I stated in yesterday's morning mindfulness, it has to do with the fact that knowing that the bad times will end, but also knowing that the good times will end. From a Buddhist perspective, we see that there is suffering, but it is not permanent, and it can and will cease to exist. From a modern-day applicable sense, we do not form our attachments to the physical, but live in the lessons that we are taught and receive in order to cease our own suffering. Once our own suffering has subsided, then and only then are we ready to put forth our effort to try to end the suffering of others. It all comes back around to tribal people. It all comes back around to community. If we try to take care of ourselves to the best of our abilities, then we are better equipped to help those that are still stuck in samsara, the circle of life and suffering. Morning Mindfulness is made possible by New Life Service Company, Humboldt Area Foundation, and Humboldt Folk Life Society. 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That's good. Got a little bit of a block of music here for us, having to do with Temporary with White Rabbits, and then Don't Need to Worry with the Jesse Mills Band, Don't You Worry by Andy Frasco, and Easy Does It by Goldford. Let's get started with White Rabbits.

0: All right, a little Gold Ford Easy Does It brings us to a close of our morning mindfulness. Before that, Andy Frasco, Don't You Worry, Jesse Mills Band, Don't Need to Worry, and White Rabbits with Temporary brings us to a quick commercial break. 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And you can peruse some of the openings in our community looking for people just like you. I gotta get some WD-40 in this chair. I'm sure you can hear that. I can hear it through my earphones. Anyhow, we're going to stop, take a very quick commercial break. Before we do, we are going to play a little something for Kathy that's out there today. She's had three little birds rattling around her head. Not physically, figuratively. Because Kathy, I'm sorry, but if you have three little birds rattling around your head, for real, you need to see a doctor. But if you just want to hear the song, I got your back, girl. And we're going to start it off with Ziggy Marley's K-Hum Liner, which is really cool. So right after this break, we'll do Ziggy Marley's Liner right into his dad's three little birds.
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KHUM out of Cutton, Eureka, Arcata, Fortuna, all over Humboldt County. 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Only made possible because of the amazing and hardest working translator in the whole translator business. Translator K282AD out of Ferndale. I am going to be joined in the booth about between 9 and 9:30 today. I'm going to be talking to Charlene and Meredith of Humboldt Made about the launch of the Passport program. Very, very, very excited to find out a little bit more about the newest iteration of the Passport. We've had one starting last holiday season, and then we had one coming into the spring. And now we are launching into a summer Passport program. So stick around to find out a little bit more about that. Plus some extra exciting news that I am not allowed to talk about out loud right now, but it is going to be something that you're going to want to be tuning in for around 9 o'clock this morning. Now is the time that we pay homage to arguably. Actually, I had a very good conversation with a loyal listener who called in and said that she thinks that I mean inarguably the most important citizens, our children. I wagered that arguably and inarguably work in this particular instance, inarguably being that they are the most important citizen. However, I mean, if you really want to boil it down, and no disrespect to the children there are more important citizens in our community that help things like infrastructure and laws and order and all of those things. So I'm sticking with arguably. However, I see the merit on both. And I do realize and understand that our children are incredibly, incredibly important to our community as a whole. And symbiotic relationships between and with them are absolutely necessary. So they deserve at least a half hour and more, of which I aim to give them. Our KHUM Kids is sponsored by the Club for Fitness, BMW of Humboldt Bay, as well as Humboldt Trinity Child Support Agency, our newest sponsor. Thank you very much to them for being here. We are going to jump right in, play some music. Play some music that we think that might uplift everybody a little bit. Some music from yesteryear, not deep cuts, but just ones that make us go, oh, I remember that, and I know all the words, like this little ditty. Little starship for your morning.

All right, chances are all of you Gen Xers that are listening knew at not only every word to that song, but every intro of guitar riff and probably played it air guitar while you were listening. My love for you, my love for the listening audience, my love for the community of Humboldt. Well, it's just more than a feeling. Here's a little Boston for your morning.

0: Man, the lyric "See My Marianne Walking Away" just cut like a knife in the '80s, didn't it? I mean, I was just, you felt it. To see my Marianne walking away. No, I'm telling you, that lyric gets me every time. All right, we're gonna stop, take a very quick commercial break, let the very valuable sponsors of our KM children say hello and good morning to us, the Club for Fitness, BMW of Humboldt Bay, and recently appointed Humboldt Trinity Child Support Agency. And then we'll jump right back into our K-Hummy Kid Ways when we get back.
1: Hey, Humboldt County. This is Courtney Davis, Group Fitness Lead here at the Club for Fitness in McKinleyville. 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
0: All right, to ask you to sing along to this next tune might be asking a little too much, but who knows? It could very well unlock some sort of a cabinet inside you of a memory that you didn't even know you had, and here you find yourself belting out every single lyric to Billy Joel's "We Didn't Start the Fire." You know the one. Gosh, these things come at you rapid fast. Give it a shot. Let me know how you do on the lyrics. Give yourself a grade and then call me in the booth. Let me know how it is.

Okay. We know you didn't start the fire, Billy. Thank you very much for outlining your defense. We buy it. This next little ditty absolutely summarized summer feelings for me. It just gave me all of that small town Americana, flags flying, fireworks type of songs. However, it has the worst lyric in history. Nobody in the world sucks on chili dogs. Especially behind the Tasty Freeze. You just nibble on it or eat it or, I don't know, gobble it. But, you know, suck on chili dogs? That's gross, John. Come on, do better.

One of my favorite memes of all time, and back before his name was so sullied, one of my favorite things was a picture of Jack Nicholson and Diane Keaton on a blanket with a little tiny figure of P. Diddy, and it just said a little ditty with Jack and Diane. How about a little Train for your morning? Drops of Jupiter, another good sing-along song. Kids, if you're riding around with mom or dad and they're listening right now, it's going to get

0: All right, since we're on the topic of lyrics, one of the lyrics that I've never been able to understand, right up there with Hootie and the Blowfishes, I'm such a baby, even dolphins make me cry. I've never understood the lyric from that song. Can you imagine no love, pride, deep fried chicken? Your best friend always sticking up for you. Did he just need something to rhyme with sticking? So he threw in a little line about deep fried chicken. That just seems lazy to me. Come on, Pat Monahan. But we belted out to the top of our lungs regardless. All right, that does it for our K-Hum Kids. Thank you again to our sponsors, B&W of Humboldt Bay, Humboldt Trinity Child Support Agency, as well as the Club for Fitness. We appreciate you paying homage to arguably our most important citizens of our communities, our children. They are extremely important. Before I turn you loose on a quick commercial break as a palate cleanser, I want to tell you about Pacific Paradise. It is a humble tradition since 1971, and they want to thank you for being a part of the journey where it's all about the vibes. All right, quick commercial break, and then we'll do some Alabama shakes when we come back.
1: The Badawat Wiyot in the ancestral Mad River Valley lived on active floodplains with seismically active watersheds for many thousands of years. These ancestors were always engaged in natural hazard mitigation. The ancestral Wiyot may simply have thought of risk assessment and hazard planning as exercising common sense, while modern-day Wiyot operate within a much more complex regulatory environment. Today, the Blue Lake Rancheria builds on those ancient practices with the same goal, to reduce damage and the loss of life resulting from disasters. When emergencies happen, preparation makes the difference. The Blue Lake Rancheria Office of Emergency Services offers many free, hands-on training opportunities for anyone in the community with no experience needed. 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Our community is strongest when we're ready together. 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

I love her so much. Alabama Shakes. And the weather has been cooperating lately, giving us plenty of opportunities to get involved in this next activity. How about a little dance in the sun by the Groovy Nobody?

Now write a little Tom's Diner and may Kennerit Giant Rooks. Well, the absolute epitome of collaborative art is Playing for Change. Just musicians from all over the world recording their solo parts and then having it all come together in masterpieces like this, their remake of Lean on Me.

0: All right, a little playing for change. Lean on me, bringing us to a commercial break. Before we do, let's take a look at what our weather has in store for us today. Thank you to the very good people at Cutting Edge Tree Services for sponsoring our weather watch today. Today's going to be a little bit of a gateway day as far as weather is concerned, holding on to a little bit of what it has been the last day or so. Actually, Sunday was gorgeous. Take Sunday off the table. That was beautiful all the way around. We were going to have a little bit of cloud cover here along the bay in the mid-50s, kind of what you've had. Pretty still winds, though, looking at 4 to 5 mile an hour along the bay. Eureka's looking at a high of 60. McKinleyville's looking about a high of 61. Arcata starts to get a little bit warmer. You're going to see a lot more sun in the late morning, early afternoon hours with a high of 66 in Arcata. Fieldbrook's going to have some sun with 66. And then you start coming in and over the hill where you're going to have a whole bunch of sun waiting for you. That's 67 in Blue Lake, 85 in Willow Creek, 85 in Garberville. So we've got what you typically have in summer around here. Cold water and warm weather creating all that marine layer. But what we don't have is the wind. That's going to be crucial. That's going to make it feel very, very wise and awesome that we've got that going on. We do have that coastal flood advisory. It actually was extended, supposed to end about 1 o'clock this morning. Today it starts back up again at 11 o'clock p.m. into 2 a.m. So it's a repeat of yesterday. Today, it is a coastal flood warning, and it indicates that onshore winds and tides will combine to generate flooding of low-lying areas. You're looking at about six inches of sea rise. So just if you find yourself on the beach in the middle of the night, don't turn your back on the water and try to be away from the water's edge to where you might think it usually is. It might be a little bit higher today. So please be careful of water levels out on the beach late at night this evening. All right, quick commercial break, and then we could probably squeeze a couple more songs out before we await my wonderful guests coming in from Humboldt May today. We're going to have Meredith Matthews and Charlene Cook coming in to talk to us about the new passport and also something else. Wink, wink. Stick around.
1: I'm Chuck Rogers. 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Here's what's happening. Supervisors, Humboldt County supervisors at their Tuesday meeting might take a stand against data centers, immigration detention facilities, and offshore drilling. The county has not received any applications for such development, but county staff wants to know where the board stands on each issue and have regulations in place should proposals be submitted. The board meets Tuesday morning at 9 a.m. More on this at the Outpost. Wildfire. The Milepost 16 fire has now reached 100% containment. As a result, evacuation warnings have all been lifted. Along Highway 96, crews have cleared debris and conditions are improving. Follow updates on that and find more news at LostCoastOutpost.com. Anytime.
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All right. Little Amy Winehouse, our day will come, bringing us to the very top of the hour, 9:02 a.m., listening to The Slackers behind us, Original Ska with Christine Keeler. Good stuff. 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My name is Toby. This is Toby in the Morning on Tuesday, July 4th. We have a very sports-rific day out there today. Major League Baseball is hosting its All-Star Game, National League versus the American League, in Philadelphia tonight. That's going to be at 5 o'clock. And then we have the France and... Spain. France and Spain World Cup semifinal this afternoon at 12. The Crabs are back in town and are well rested, hopefully licked their wounds off of a terrible week last week on the road. Five games on the road, five losses, three of which were to the Prune Packers and then two to the Medford Rogues, which makes no sense to me. And that ended it badly in tempers flaring and coaches being ejected. So back at home against the West Coast Kings for four. We've got four games in 3 days. Tomorrow's a doubleheader. That means it starts at 5:30 and there'll be seven inning games. And then we've got the Prune Packers again this weekend. And we need some real lightning in a bottle here, people. This is our basically our second to last week of competitive baseball before we enter the playoffs. And hopefully there's a spot for us there. We'll see. So lots to get involved in and look forward to. Up to and including music. We've got lots of that. What do you say we get involved right now? How about a little Bronwyn Brent? What you gonna do when your baby leaves you?

0: Hey, this is Kenny from McKinleyville. 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
2: The Badawat Wiyot in the ancestral Mad River Valley lived on active floodplains with seismically active watersheds for many thousands of years. These ancestors were always engaged in natural hazard mitigation. The ancestral Wiyot may simply have thought of risk assessment and hazard planning as exercising common sense, while modern-day Wiyot operate within a much more complex regulatory environment. Today, the Blue Lake Rancheria builds on those ancient practices with the same goal, to reduce damage and the loss of life resulting from disasters. When emergencies happen, preparation makes the difference. 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These trainings are designed to give you and our communities the skills and confidence to step up when it matters the most. 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
5: All right, we are back from our break, and where usually I would launch you full strong into the K-Hum Lazy River of Music and meander on down to see whatever we see. I'm not going to do that today because I am not alone in the booth. Hi, Meredith.
6: Hi, I would love to hear some Lazy River of Music, especially if it's like yacht rock adjacent. I'm totally there for it.
5: Oh, are you a yacht rocker?
6: A little bit, yeah.
5: You know what? I always envisioned, my dad was always so fond of his mesh shoes. He had those like white boating mesh shoes that he wore everywhere.
6: I love that.
5: I don't think he ever even set foot on a boat, but the guy was yacht rocked head to toe.
6: I think being on a boat is more like a state of mind.
5: You're 100% right. Boating is definitely, and if you start to dress like a yacht rocker, you're three quarters of the way there.
6: Absolutely.
5: Yeah, I've got Holy Fool Believe.
6: Oh, yeah, so Michael McDonald.
5: McDonald, thank you. As a DJ, I've got to sing these things out, and I'm always alone in the booth. It's nice to have someone that can send
6: anytime
5: it back.
6: Anytime you need a backup singer, I'm here for you. I got you.
5: I am here with Meredith Matthews. That is our introduction. Former Arcata mayor, current city council member, Meredith Matthews. Meredith is a longtime friend. Does a lot of work still with Humboldt Made.
6: I do. We are very collaborative. I love that whole team and the amazing things that they do for Humboldt in general. Yeah.
5: Yeah, I was, last year was kind of our first time utilizing the Friday Night Market interviews every Friday.
6: Yeah.
5: And really early on, I realized that their star was so rising that I was just like, hey, Rosa, I need to help you.
6: Rosa is an absolute force.
5: Well said.
6: I mean, yeah.
5: yeah. Well said. And she's an absolute force.
6: I just read yesterday that they're wanting to go regional and go like down north, Lake Mendocino. And I am just so proud of the vision that Humboldt Made has and what they're doing for all of our local makers and creators.
5: Oh, it's great. And notwithstanding, we've got such amazing products being produced and services being produced and made right here in Humboldt County.
6: Absolutely.
5: I haven't said it in a long time, but I used to always say, in the name of the zombie apocalypse, we're going to be fine. All we got to do is fortify 101 North, 101 South, and 299.
6: Oh, undoubtedly.
5: And we're good.
6: We're good. Yeah. Shh. Don't tell anybody.
5: Yeah, no, don't tell the zombies. But I have gotten my hands on something that you put out very early this morning.
6: Yeah.
5: I am excited that you're in the booth. I'm going to consider this a scoop. I'm going to consider Toby in the Morning brings to you the news of, would you like to tell everyone what's happening today?
6: Thanks, Toby. Well, I am really excited. You know, I have been serving on the Arcata City Council. Let's see, I got appointed in July of 2021 when wonderful Sophia stepped down, and then I got reelected in 2022. And today I'm so excited to announce that I'm launching my reelection campaign.
5: I'm
6: really excited to run for another term and do what I really love the most in the world, which is to serve Arcata.
5: That's what it is. I mean, I absolutely, you are the right person for the job. I love one of your little quotes from your press release. For me, the campaign isn't about politics. It's about continuing to serve the community that you love. And it shows. I mean, you were the extra, and help me out, the title for the executive director of the Arcata Chamber of Commerce.
6: I was.
5: Yeah.
6: Now it's the other Meredith.
5: We had a big conversation with Jordan, and we're introducing the double M's. Meredith Mayer is the other, took over on that.
6: She can be the other today. Sometimes I'm happy to be the other. We switch back and forth.
5: She's the other only in the sense that she's not in the booth to defend herself.
6: That's
5: right now.
6: Right. No, I think like my favorite quote, I think, from Mike Wilson, our third district supervisor, who's amazing. He said, you know, when I launched my campaign the first time, that I have an Arcata heart and an Arcata mind. That just struck me. And now I used it in all my campaign materials because it really, I think, encapsulate like what how I really feel about Arcata. It's like, it's a state of mind and it's in my heart.
5: Yeah. And it's that old adage my mom taught me at a very early age. If it is not broke, don't fix it. And you have done nothing but fix already. So keep fixing.
6: Thank you so much.
5: And we are absolutely wide open and supportive of anything that you have to do or need to do or want to do. If you need to come over and talk about anything that specifically that you're working on, please let us know.
6: Thank you.
5: Because we are very excited to have your hat back in that arena, as this has just been
6: my captain's hat
5: in your lineage. Yes, you're boating captain. Charlene, hi, how are you?
1: Yay,
5: welcome to the party.
1: Charlene. Hello.
5: Now the party can start. How are you?
1: Doing well.
5: So good. We started off our segment with yacht rock conversation. Are you a yacht rocker?
1: I'm going to be.
5: You're going to be. It is a rite of passage. It's an age thing.
1: Yeah, I think soon I'll be getting there.
5: Yeah, we've definitely earned it.
6: I can give you some like gateway songs to ease you
5: 100%.
6: Mellowly into it for sure.
5: 100%. Yeah, we were doing a little Michael McDonald before you came in. But yeah, my father had the mesh shoes that I remember so well.
1: Oh.
5: And that's kind of one of those yacht rock apparels.
6: Yeah, I feel like it was a big missed opportunity that Friday Night Market did not have like a 70s yacht rock theme night. Maybe next year we can slip that in the rotation for me.
5: I could see a whole bunch of captain's hats and cravats.
6: Cravats.
5: Yeah,
6: yes.
5: And cravats like shorts. Mesh shoes. As
6: it's always so warm. Let's
5: Well, with that many people, it gets a lot warmer.
1: Yes.
5: So originally I was going to go Charlene announcement and then Meredith announcement. We're happy to have just discussed with Meredith that we are looking very forward to her candidacy.
1: Woo-hoo.
5: For city council re-election. You know what the right thing to do is, voter. Just get out and do it. And what we're going to do is we're going to put up a little bit of – but quickly before we pivot over to Passport, what is the best way for people to get information about your reelection campaign?
6: Yeah, so my website is meredithforarcata.com, and then I have my social medias. I think it's Meredith Matthews, Arcata City Council. But you can just find me the Crabs game tonight. Find me like running around town. Yeah, like there's not very many left. And I think, you know, as we're talking about, and thank you so much, you know, voting for me, which I hope you will. I just would really hope that people just vote in general. I think it's always important to say, you know, every election is important, but these elections, of course, are very important. So please make sure you're registered and get out and vote.
5: Yeah. And I know that how active that you are because you're in every other Michelle Whitney selfie. So
6: I love her. God bless Michelle.
5: She's the best.
6: God bless her.
5: And here's the best thing about Michelle. Every time I see her, she's like, how are your daughters? And she's like, she's never met them. And I'm just like, you're the best. You're the absolute best. She keeps up on her stuff. Yes, Crabs, 7 games in 6 days coming up. Doubleheader tomorrow.
6: Gosh, they've been playing so many games. They're
5: five
6: so tired.
5: Games on the road with five losses.
6: I know the Prune Packers are a force. And then, like, so they played those games, and it's so hot down there. And then they had to drive up and play in Medford, like, the next day.
5: They're with a butthead umpire behind the plate that ran both of our coaches. And, yeah, I'll be the guy that it gets angry. But yeah, they had to have a wound licking couple of days, and I hope that they're back on the field today ready to do
6: work.
5: I hope
6: so too. Literally one of my favorite things about summer in Arcata is like the Crabs best. Are like my personality over the summer for sure.
5: It's the absolute best. Well, you'll be seeing me there for sure. Charlene, you've got news also. Mm-hmm. You are launching the third, and I can't wait to ask what the quote final means exactly, because that one confuses me. But third and final passport campaign that's happening. Tell us a little about what's going on with that.
7: So we're on the Experience Humboldt Passport. We did Shop Humboldt, Dine, Drink, and Stay Humboldt. Now this is Experience Humboldt. So all things.
5: Very quickly, I apologize to anyone if I just kind of melded over. We're longtime friends as well, and I kind of treat it like everyone knows that. This is Charlene Cook, who is working with Humboldt Made, doing all of the stuff behind the scenes. The very first hire, I think, right, at Humboldt Made. So that's very exciting, because last year I was coming in and she was assisting Rosa, and then she's got a full-time position over at Humboldt Made, which is great. Now, this is your brainchild. This is your baby. And the first two went gangbusters.
7: Yeah. It was great. We had so much participation from the community. People are really excited about it. It's a digital passport, and there's an interactive map. So there's, over 100 different local businesses that are on there. And it's kind of like Pokemon Go for small businesses.
5: That's right.
7: You can see what's near you. You can go check in, leave reviews, upload photos. All those things earn you points towards badges. And then we're raffling off some prizes.
5: And this is not one of those things where someone gets the passport and hopes that one of the 10 stores that are located inside the passport are participating. You had 500 plus businesses participating in the passport program.
7: Yeah, there was, I think 600 combined in the first two.
5: Wow.
7: And now a few hundred on the this third one. So there's things that I didn't even know about, because we worked with the Chambers of Commerce to pull the list of businesses and the participating businesses. And so, you know, there's like an electric bike rental place in McKinleyville. I had no idea about. And now we're going to go
5: in McKinleyville.
7: Yeah.
5: Where?
7: Well, you'll have to look on the passport.
5: Well done. What do I got to do to see you drive off the lot in this car today? I got to be honest. I got another couple coming to look at the car, but I like you a lot. We've seen the success of Friday night markets. Every time that I go down there, it just seems like it grows exponentially. I think that the Crabs being on the road last week really bolstered attendance, because it was packed on there.
6: And it was awesome. Beautiful. It was just a beautiful night.
5: God, you could not have gripped it a better evening down there. Yeah. My kids were angry when I told them that it was wrapping up around 8:30. They're like, no. I'm like,
6: yeah, I just continue to be impressed with your whole team and Friday night, Mike, Olivia, Rosa, and you. And it's like pretty much, I've done Oyster Fest a couple times and some things, but this is like basically an Oyster Fest every Friday night for like, 8, 10, 12 weeks?
5: Yeah.
6: It's incredible.
5: Yeah.
7: Forever.
5: And then Arcata.
6: And they're coming to Arcata.
5: Which is
6: August
5: great.
6: August 21st.
5: And I've signed on for 2 of the 4 as far as live remote, so I'll be there.
6: Yeah. I want to go on.
5: Oh, you 100%
6: can
5: will.
6: Can we? Oh my gosh.
5: Say less. As my 13-year-old would say, say less, cuh.
6: Mine calls me bruh.
5: Bruh. Yeah, I get bruh a lot also. The daughters are on bruh. My son is on cousin, so cuh.
6: Wow. Okay.
5: So you're down at Friday Night Markets anyway. There's a ton of vendors in Old Town. There's a ton of all over Humboldt County.
7: Yeah.
5: It would just to behoove you to gamify your shopping experiences. Yeah. You're in there and doing this anyways.
7: It's cool because we have events on there too. We worked with the people that created the app and they said they had never done events before.
5: Wow.
7: And yeah, so we got events on there. So, you know, Music in the Park is on there and Friday Night Market. And so you can check in when you're at all of our cool, fun events.
5: Is it both Musics in the Parks, the Pearson Park one and the Mattaquette?
7: Yeah.
5: That's great.
7: The Regent should be on there. There was like a little, because I've been pushing the limits. They're like, well, we've never done that. I'm like, well, do it for me. So there's a little bit of glitching that was happening with the events, but I think that they got it worked out. We've been going back and forth. Their team at ViMap is awesome. And yeah, I think we've got all of our farmers markets are on there, which right now the Tuesday Old Town Farmers Market's happening.
6: Nice.
7: So I'm going to go check in after this.
5: So we've established also that we are aware of the fact that every time they see that your name pops up on their phone, they're like, oh, and then they answer, hi, Charlene. So we know that preliminarily there's like, what now?
7: Well, they set up a whole email address just for us.
5: Oh, that's fantastic. That is fantastic. It's like, come on and hang out at your corner office.
7: Yeah.
5: We've cleared off this shelf in the fridge for your lunch.
7: Mm-hmm. Yeah. Exactly.
6: Yeah. And then I would be remiss if I didn't say there's so many like amazing food vendors at Friday Night Market, Locavore pop-up cheesesteak.
5: is unbelievable.
6: I'm from Philadelphia. Like, I'm very, very, like, specific about. So if you have not been yet when you're there.
5: That is so funny, too, because the All-Star Game is in Philadelphia this year, the Major League Baseball All-Star Game. And they had the Home Run Derby yesterday. And they had some, like, Arby's Philly cheesesteak commercial.
6: Oh, wow.
5: And
6: I told
5: my girls, I said, if I ever catch you getting a cheesesteak from Arby's, we're going to have words. She's having a conniption, folks, right here. This is why we're on radio, so you don't have to see. She's having a legitimate panic attack. There are legitimate cheesesteaks, even here in Humboldt, you can go and get a real cheesesteak.
7: Yeah, I think catching your kid having an Arby's cheesesteak would be worse than catching your kid doing drugs.
5: Seriously,
7: yeah.
5: It's like I would hand them an eighth of weed instead and just be like, give me the sandwich and go experiment. With this, of course, it'll taste better.
6: Of course, you'd probably want like six more Arby's cheesesteaks.
5: Right, yeah, exactly. And and correct me if I'm wrong, but there are two legitimate ways to have a cheesesteak. There is the Swiss provolone. Provolone.
6: Yes.
5: And Whiz.
6: Yes.
5: So you can go either way. I'm not a Whiz guy. I'm a cheese guy. So,
6: sorry.
5: I know. Yeah. So we've established the takeaways of today's meeting is do not go to Arby's. I hope they're not going for national sponsorship. So where you are now an honorary employee is the Vibe app. That's exactly where you go to download this app.
7: Yes.
5: And it is free to participate.
7: Free.
5: This is no cost associated. This is simply to produce and promote all the wonderful things that are happening with our companies here. And
7: you can find new businesses, cool places. There's trails even on there.
5: We put some
7: trails and stuff, things that are not even businesses, just so you can really build an itinerary. So you can look at the map and see where am I and what's close to me that I can do. So it's really great. You know, I work over at Vista Del Mar. We have a lot of people coming from out of town that find us on Yelp or Google. And so I play tour guide there too.
5: Yeah.
7: And so we have all the table tents about the app. And so many of the tourists have been like, this is so cool.
6: Yeah, that's fantastic. That's the best part.
5: I'll tell you how I use it. I'm a single father and I got them week on, week off. And when I give the kids back, I don't cook for myself. I don't sleep right. I don't do anything. I only know how to survive if I'm surviving for and with the kids. So I pull up the passport to find out what I want to do.
6: Nice.
5: Yeah. Like peel myself off the couch, get out and be social. Cause I mean, the crabs help a lot, but it's one of those things where it's just like, I want to go experience something that I haven't experienced before.
6: Yeah.
5: Where am I going to go? It's like, oh, there it is.
7: Yep.
5: Yeah.
7: Yep.
5: It sets it up for you.
6: Yeah. There's so many great things like all over Humboldt from south to like the Oric Rodeo just happened last weekend.
5: Oh, that's right.
6: And there's like so
5: many. And Fortuna
6: many,
5: Rodeo is happening right now.
6: Oh my gosh. There's so many things in the summer.
5: And then there's that big dog thing that's going on down at Ferndale Fairgrounds right now too. It's crazy. There's the summer we come alive.
6: Yeah. Mm-hmm.
5: Whether the sun comes out or not, that remains to be seen. But we still come alive. The wind dies down a little bit. Ish.
6: Some days.
5: Yeah. Humboldt should be called Humboldt-ish because we can throw an ish on anything. Experience Humboldt Passport, free to participate in. 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
7: Yep. 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
5: Search for Experience Humboldt. That's the name of the passport program. Really quickly before I let either of you go, please tell me what final means. Are we going, is this final for the year, or are we going to breathe life into something maybe down the road? Is that too much to ask?
7: So I think that we're going to do, try and start, you know, this was our third of the three, but we want to do the Shop Humboldt passport again.
5: Yes.
7: Or, you know, because we're coming back into the shopping season. Exactly. Perfect. So, so we're hopefully this will just keep going. You know, this was a campaign that we were started with the county and the cities, and we're running it for, you know, a year and a half. But it's been really good, well received, and really good for businesses that are participating. And so, we would love to keep it going.
5: And Humboldt puts such a good foot forward during the holidays, too.
7: Yeah.
5: And a chance to get out and see just what stores like Pearson's does for, you know, for Christmas and for the holidays and things like that. So, okay, good. I saw final and I was like, why are you burying the program? It's so amazing.
7: Speaking of Pearson's, for, you know, our makers, now is when they start you have to get into Pearson's Holiday Market now.
5: You're kidding.
7: Yeah, so now's the time. Thanks for the reminder.
5: Oh, God. Nice. That is, you heard, I'm breaking all kinds of stuff here today.
6: Breaking all kinds of things today.
5: I have Meredith. So I half expect Mr. Pearson himself to come on in and be like,
6: you never know.
5: And another thing. Well, thank you very much to both of you
6: for sharing
5: your time and for breaking the news that you are up for re-election as of today.
6: Yep.
5: So, Meredith, tell me the website again.
6: It's Meredith for Arcata.
5: Meredith for Arcata. I love that too, that you kept it. And it's just for Arcata. It's not politics. It's because I love the town that you live in. That's great. And the passport. This is going to experience Humboldt is going to be phenomenal, as it always is.
7: Runs to the end of September.
5: That's another good point. It runs to September 30, right? Yep. That's it.
7: Exactly.
5: So get on board, right? Yeah. Right now.
6: Get on board.
5: Yeah. And start gamifying. And you get prizes, folks. This is no cost to enter, and there are prizes to be won.
7: Local prize. Cool ones.
5: Come on. It's a no-brainer.
6: And then what's the theme for Friday Night Market?
5: Ooh, that's a good one.
7: Oh, the theme this week.
5: See, when I tell people I don't put you on the spot, and then when they come on and I'm like, what's the theme? And they're like, jerk. Oh.
6: I know last week was neon, which was awesome.
5: It was awesome.
6: A lot of it's not yacht rock.
5: I can tell you both.
7: I want to say it's 90s, but I don't want to get everyone excited if it's not. So Toby has to look.
5: Let me find out. let me find out. It's July 17th. It's 90s Y2K throwback.
7: Okay. Yes, really
5: well
7: excited for
5: done.
7: That one. Yeah, well I got locked
5: done.
7: Up here.
5: That's a... It was the one, oh, poor Ashley. I think I revisit this story all the time, but it was like golden hour.
6: Yes, yeah.
5: And it came out kind of golden showery. I was Ashley's first time on the radio, Ashley Velas of Ashley Seafood. And I'm just like, I'm not going to put you on the spot. And I'm just like, tell us about golden showers.
7: Oh,
5: you
7: know, no. Like, she's like, what? Like,
5: what are you listening to me? I was like, what the hell's your problem, bro? And I'm like, no, that was all my bad.
7: Well, 90s, everyone gets that one. I'm going 90s grunge.
6: I'm right there with you.
5: Yep. We're in the Pacific Northwest.
6: Yeah.
5: And I can actually participate every single week. I'm walking from the car into the market and I'm like, damn it, I did not do anything. I come across, you know, basically Saved by the Bell casting call this weekend. It was neon as far as I just posted a meme the other day that's like a whole family at Windbreakers. I'm like, no one knows this, but in the 80s, the wind never stood a chance.
7: No.
5: We were out there breaking the wind, man. But that's what it was. And I have neon. I could have done something. But now grunge. You're
6: a missed opportunity. But grunge, yes, I can absolutely. And I feel like that stuff is coming back into style. Yeah. I really do.
5: Yeah, no, I mean, ask anyone that's walking on the 101 at night. Apparently, it's still very much in style. Hey, there's Kurt Cobain. But thank you very much to you both, not only for what you're announcing here today, letting us know and educating us about it all, but for what you're doing for our community, both of you individually and together as well. You just bring light to this wonderful place that we live in, and just continue to make sure that everyone knows it, that we are an amazing place to live.
6: As do you. And thank you so very much.
5: Absolutely. My pleasure.
7: Love being here.
5: We are going to jump into a quick commercial break. As you know, whenever I interview somebody, I leave it all on the table. So I need some time to revamp. That means chug some over hot coffee. And then I'm going to let you be babysat by the Bandits on the Run and then Belle and Sebastian. I think that's really good company.
6: Yay,
5: Belle
6: and Sebastian.
5: They're good.
6: I can stand behind that.
5: Yeah, they're really good.
6: Yes.
5: But first, a couple of messages letting our very valuable sponsors that keep radio alive let us know how we can support them. And then In fact, I'm going to bump Belle and Sebastian to the top of the list. This is for Meredith.
6: Thank you.
5: Vote for Meredith.
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right, a little Peter Cat Recording Company, People Never Change. I really enjoyed that song very, very much. And a little Wu-Tang, Cash Rules Everything Around Me, behind you, behind me, announcing and welcoming you to the 10 o'clock hour, 10 a.m. You are listening to 104.3 or 104.7 KHUM, KM out of Cutton, Eureka, Arcata, Fortuna, all over Humboldt County. 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It is that time of day where we get to take a deeper peek into our artist of the week. Our artist of the week is a way for us to understand exactly who the artists are behind the art, which is a very important thing to do, and it is only made possible by the good people at Eureka Floor Carpet One and Caldwell Banker Sellers Realty. Thank you so much to them for allowing us to get to know Mr. Matt Berry. Matt Berry is a multifaceted artist who is not just a musician, but also an English actor, comedian, and writer. Noted for his very distinctive voice, he is best known for his television roles in the comedy series The IT Crowd, as well as Garth Marenghi's Dark Place, The Mighty Boosh, Snuffbox, What We Do in the Shadows, Krapopolis, and The Toast of London. The Toast of London is where that put him on the map from a musical standpoint, as he did the theme song for that, and it kind of caught fire. His full name is Matthew Charles Berry. He was born on May 2nd, 1974. Son of nurse Pauline and taxi driver Charles, he was passionate about music in school, but was discouraged from pursuing it by his teachers and disallowed it to take it as a GCSE due to the fact that he couldn't read sheet music. So in 1999, he graduated from Nottingham Trent University with a business administration in contemporary arts. His first job acting was playing Jack the Ripper and a judge at London Dungeon. I believe that that is kind of like a medieval times type of a place. But he has got an illustrious and elusive career in both film, voiceover work, and music. And we are going to deep dive into him throughout the week, every day at 10 o'clock for me and 3:30 for Jordan. We're exploring the same person. And we are going to showcase a couple of his songs right now. We're going to do So Low, followed by October Sun, as Matt Berry, our Artist of the Week, brought to us by Eureka Floor Carpet One and Coldwell Banker Sellers Realty.

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3: Mas música, por favor. 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Aquí es Fruit Bats without any airs. And then we are going to get into some John Prine, some Celeste. I don't even know. And then our last week's Artist of the Week will wrap up this set of music. Jake Xerxes Fussell, have you ever seen peaches growing on a sweet potato vine? That's a mouthful.
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0: right, quick commercial break. Let our very valuable sponsors say good day to us, and then we'll get right back at another long block of music, starting with Robbie Foulkes, Working No More Blues.
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2: The Badawat Wiyot in the ancestral Mad River Valley lived on active floodplains with seismically active watersheds for many thousands of years. These ancestors were always engaged in natural hazard mitigation. The ancestral Wiyot may simply have thought of risk assessment and hazard planning as exercising common sense, while modern-day Wiyot operate within a much more complex regulatory environment. Today, the Blue Lake Rancheria builds on those ancient practices with the same goal, to reduce damage and the loss of life resulting from disasters. When emergencies happen, preparation makes the difference. The Blue Lake Rancheria Office of Emergency Services offers many free, hands-on training opportunities for anyone in the community with no experience needed. 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
2: And today's K-Hum Kid is Sienna. Sienna's on her way out to Fieldbrook Elementary School. Sienna, your mom and dad want you to know that they are very proud of you and that they love you very much.
3: And just like that, Sienna became a K-Hum Kid. Kids should feel special. 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Got a Bruno Mars song that gets you going? Maybe a little Ella Langley, or how about some lava chicken for breakfast? Just call me in the booth, 707-232-5486. That's 707-232-KHUM. 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

Ooh, interesting winding down of the song there at the very end. That was Purple Mountains, All My Happiness Is Gone. Bringing us to the very top of our final hour together, 11 o'clock a.m. You are listening to 104.3 or 104.7 KHUM out of Cutton, Eureka, Arcata, Fortuna, all over Humboldt County, streaming live on khum.com. My name is Toby. This is Toby in the Morning on Tuesday, July 4th. What a wonderful show that we have had. Looking back,

Got to play a lot of awesome tunes as well as Get Mindful with a little education on impermanence and Buddhism. And then the absolute scoop that Meredith Mayer has thrown her hat back into the arena for re-election on Arcata City Council. And then Charlene Cook of Humboldt Maid came in, told us all about the newest passport from Humboldt Maid. Head over to Humboldt Maid to check out more of that information. I will have that interview and article all up on LostCoastOutpost.com tomorrow morning before you even wake up. But until then, I've got plenty of things to do for this last hour together. Let's start with the Black Pumas. I'm ready, and I am ready to stop talking. Why do I feel like I've been underwater and haven't come up for I'm coming?

0: Hi, my name is Jackie Dandino from the Arcata Playhouse, and when I'm not in my office working, or while I am in my office working, I'm listening to 104.3 and 104.7 K-Hum Radio Without the Rules.
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3: 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We are doing Huckleberry Flint with Sandy Boys, and he's bringing along at least four of his favorite songs to accompany him before our next commercial break. So let's get right after it.

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I'm Chaz Lewis. 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

0: Olivia Dean and Leon Bridges, The Hardest Part, which is really, really an awesome song. I was getting vibes of someone who was like Lana Del Rey, maybe. Really fun, fun little track there. Bringing us to a very quick commercial break. Going to stop and say hello to Humboldt Waste Management Authority, as well as the newest supporter of our K-Hum Kids, Humboldt Trinity Child Support Agency, and then get right back at that music thing with some Jamie Drake, Easy Target.
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0: No, right, Randy Newman. I'm different. I hear you, Randy. Some days I feel that way, too. That brings us to our very, very end of the show, of which I get to hand you over to the incredibly capable, very warming, very welcoming arms of Mr. Jordan in the afternoon. The good news is you don't have to do anything at all. Just stay, keep doing exactly what you're doing, listening to exactly what you're listening to. We've got you covered all the way till clock out. Do not forget there's an all-star game for Major League Baseball today at 5:12 noon. There is a FIFA World Cup semifinal, France and Spain, and the Crabs retake Arcata Ballpark by storm tonight starting at 6:30. So all kinds of sports activities out there. I'm going to go get myself ready for at least two of the three, if not all of them, somehow, some way. But in the meantime, in the in-between time, and the only way to do it is I'm out of here.
1: Forget it. I'm out of here. Forget it. I'm out of here. Forget it. I'm out of here. I'm out of here. Here. Just do whatever, Dad. I'm out of here.
2: 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Jumping on in here. Got a song for you from one of our artists of the weeks from weeks past. This is Mini Bikes, Kill to Feel. 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

That is Mini Bikes, Kill to Feel, hopping on in here, Jordan, in the afternoon. 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We're going to get on into the afternoon. We've got a little Ice Age and Junk Drawer here in this first set. And then we've got on the way our locals only feature coming on up. That's going to be 12:30. And today we have a bit of some Oak Top, Cuckoo's Nest, and Airhead on the way. And then we've got the junk drawer, the official junk drawer, open it up at 1:30. And then we will have our good time guide at 3. Our artist of the week, Matt Berry, coming on in at 3:30. Some fun stuff to play at that time. But for now, it's just anything you want, requests, suggestions, tips, pointers, your favorite friend who's making music here in Humboldt, send it on over, Jordan, at KHUM.com. 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I'd love to play it. Coming on up, we got Tender Blades by Ice Age and Brown Sunshine by Junk Drawer. This is Jordan in the afternoon. It is a Tuesday.

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1: The Badawat Wiyot in the ancestral Mad River Valley lived on active floodplains with seismically active watersheds for many thousands of years. These ancestors were always engaged in natural hazard mitigation. The ancestral Wiyot may simply have thought of risk assessment and hazard planning as exercising common sense, while modern-day Wiyot operate within a much more complex regulatory environment. Today, the Blue Lake Rancheria builds on those ancient practices with the same goal, to reduce damage and the loss of life resulting from disasters. When emergencies happen, preparation makes the difference. The Blue Lake Rancheria Office of Emergency Services offers many free, hands-on training opportunities for anyone in the community with no experience needed. These trainings are designed to give you and our communities the skills and confidence to step up when it matters the most. 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

0: That's some California Dreamin' by Jose Feliciano. We had Imad Wasif's The Rainbow before that, and Corey Arsenio and the Zydeco Fusion Band When It Comes to You just prior. We're hopping into the weather forecast moment. It's about 12:30, so let's check in on the weather, brought to you by Cutting Edge Tree Service, all the way from Brookings down to Garberville. Mostly cloudy this morning, but this afternoon you're going to see some times of cloud, some sun trading back and forth in Brookings. The high is going to reach 62. Crescent City's high is going to reach 60 degrees. They had a little more drizzle this morning and could still see a passing shower or two in the afternoon, but trading off clouds for sun here and there. And on the coast, Arcata, Eureka, Samoa, Ferndale, partly sunny this afternoon, intervals of bright sunshine and some clouds moving on through, highs around 61. The coastal flood advisory does return to our area tonight. We had one last night and comes back again tonight, 11 p.m. to 2 a.m., with minor flooding possible in the low-lying areas around Humboldt Bay. So near high tide, which is going to be midnight, maybe a couple hours before, a couple hours afterwards, you could see possible impacts around Jackson Ranch Road in the bottoms of Arcata and several roads in King Salmon. Willow Creek, on the inland side of things, clear, bright, and sunny with a high of 92 for the afternoon, and Garberville clear, sunny with a high of 90. That's your Tuesday afternoon forecast from Brookings to Garberville, brought to you by Cutting Edge Tree Service.
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0: All right, you're listening to K-Hum. It's Tuesday afternoon, and we're making room right now for locals only. This is Jordan in the Afternoon. We're hopping on into music made right here in Humboldt County from the people who've helped shape the sound of this place. And the feature's brought to you by Brothers That Just Do Gutters, Humboldt Herbals, and Eureka Floor Carpet One. And if you make music here, or you know a local person who does, well, send it our way, Jordan at khum.com, online submission form, khum.com, under the Features tab. Click on Locals Only. You can submit it there. And today, we're going to be moving through a few different corners of the Humboldt sound. We've got McKinleyville-rooted acoustic songwriting. You got some string band jazz connections. I think we've even got a deep cut piece of local reggae history to come on up here. And we're going to start with Oak Top. Oak Top is the project of Michael Hagen, a McKinleyville-based singer-songwriter working in the rootsy overlap of, you know, acoustic folk, bluegrass, country, guitar-driven balladry. You get the gist. The track we're going to be playing on is Tongues of Lonesomeness. And it is right in that front porch feeling, kind of direct, melodic, grounded kind of song. We're going to hear a little Cuckoo's Nest with Belleville. And they are connected with a broader local string and jazz world kind of Humboldt style.
5: There are many bands in Humboldt's music scene that overlap and evolve or change over time. Players recombine and new projects will grow out of overlapping circles. And that's kind of how this band got started as well. It is born out of musicians from different groups over the years. You can find out more. I believe they're actually going to be performing at the Humboldt Folklife Fest this year. And in the bio of the Humboldt Folklife Society description there, it shows the different kind of overlaps between a few bands. And I like seeing bands made up of other bands. It's just nice to see that the baton gets passed on even when groups grow out of Humboldt, so to speak. But the scene here isn't just individuals. It's a living network of players who keep finding new shapes. And then we're going to close it on out with Airhead, How Big I Heart, a Humboldt Roots reggae and ska favorite with real local history behind it. It came out of the reggae rock world of the early 80s here, associated with Humboldt's High Records, led by pillars including Robbie Jarvis and Rick Replongel. I cannot pronounce that last name. This one's, but it's just one of the songs that I feel like I heard it before I even knew about Airhead, before I even knew about Humboldt. It's a song that really feels like it's passed around as much by memory as it is by physical media. So that's your locals only set for today. We got some Oak Top, Cuckoos Next, and Airhead. Three different eras and textures of Humboldt music, all pointing back to the same thing. This place has always had players, storytellers, and bands finding their own way to make their own sound and get it out there into the rest of the world. So enjoy some Tongues of Lonesomeness, Belleville, and How Big I Heart.

0: You're listening to K-Home Radio. That is How Big I Heart by Airhead. Closing out today's locals only set, Little Humboldt Roots reggae history with that one. We heard before that Cuckoo's Nest with Belleville, who are actually now folded into Ho Bohemia, an eclectic collaboration bringing together players from Cuckoo's Nest, Canary and the Vamp, and the Absinthe Quintet. In the lineup, actually, they're going to be playing Folklife, Bluegrass, and Beyond on the Wednesday, July 22nd, coming up in Blue Lake, 6 p.m. They're going to be on stage with the Banjo Makes 3 and the Compost Mountain Boys. But that is Cuckoo's Nest, also now known as Ho Bohemia. And the lineup's going to be including Rob Diggins, Jolianne Einem on violins. You've got Ryan Roberts on guitar, Beverly Twist on guitar and vocals, Amanda Malachewski on mandolin, and Ron Lee on bass. That is Ho Bohemia. Now, we also opened with Oak Top, Michael Hagen's McKinleyville Rooted Project. Tongues of Lonesomeness was the name of the song. So big thanks to those three artists, Oak Top, Cuckoo's Nest, or Ho Bohemia, and Airhead, for giving us three windows into Humboldt music. Locals Only is made possible thanks to Brothers That Just Do Gutters, Humboldt Herbals, and Eureka Floor Carpet One. And if you are a local musician or you got a local band we should know about, send it our way. 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We're going to hop on into a quick break. And when we come back, we have got Zacharias, a band from Austria, and a recording called The Unknown Years from 1971. And it's going to lead us right on into 1 o'clock. And we'll just keep jamming on from there. You're tuned to K-Home. This is Jordan in the Afternoon. Thanks for bending an ear.
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Translator K282AD out of Ferndale. This is Radio Without the Rules, hopping on into 1 o'clock. That was Brian Eno's The True Wheel. It's off of the Taking Tiger Mountain by Strategy album. It was reportedly actually a song that began as a mescaline dream in a New York hotel room in 1974, and Eno dreamed of this group of women, including a friend of his named Randy, who were all singing to sailor-like astronauts, "We are the 801, we are the central shaft." He woke up, wrote the lines down, and used them as the seed for the remainder of the song. It is an absurd song. It is so crazy, man. Part groove, part puzzle. It's got that three-bar chord cycle continuing the whole thing, but like wobbling, just like off-center. It's really one of those dream fragments turned into great cryptic art rock kind of tracks. And before that, we had, at the end of the hour, we had Zacharias, and the song was The Unknown Years. It was recorded in 1971. And it was the alias, Zacharias, of Austrian singer-songwriter Robbie or Bobby Homer, who recorded this lone self-titled album in London in the summer of 71 with a group of English musicians. They actually released it on the collectible record label Derham, D-E-R-A-M, and it blends a lot of like folk rock, heavier psychedelic, prog rock, but also had some great collaborators in the mix. You've got Jeff Lee on flute and sax and Peter Robinson on keys, but came out, barely made a ripple at the time when it came out, and then eventually became a serious collector's item from that 1971 Austrian songwriter Robert Homer. And we're going to be jumping on into the remainder of this 1 o'clock hour, just kind of wandering through. We got Chawa, we've got Thievery Corporation, John Popper Project, and more coming on up. And at 1:30, we've got the Junk Drawer to open as well. So submit whatever songs you'd like, khum.com, Junk Drawer. We'll get on into the remainder of the day. I'm glad you're bending your ear to be here. Coming on up right now, we got some Fire Water by Chawa.

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1 month ago today, I was happy as a lark. 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I have a seat on the same old bench to watch the children play. 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

0: You're listening to Cahill, that is Electric Avenue. Before that, we had Day-O, or it's also known as Banana Boat by Harry Belafonte. You had some John Popper Project, some Donovan and Jeff Beck's Baraba Jaggle, and the Chi Lights. Have you seen her? We're hopping on into a break halfway through 1 o'clock. And on the other side, we've got our junk drawer feature for the day coming on in. You don't want to miss it out. It's going to be a fun one.
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0: All righty. We've got a song for you waiting, submitted by somebody. Let's find out, huh? This is the junk drawer feature for today. It is the time where a listener-powered pile of songs get shuffled around and we pull one out that deserves a little bit of daylight. And today's one with a story, which I always love. I always love songs with stories. This one you already probably have heard at some point in your life, but you may not know the person or the meaning or the message behind it. Now, the name you would not know is the original name of the artist, because he goes with a pen name, Scatman John. But his real name is John Paul Larkin, a jazz man who turned a lifelong stutter into the foundation of his biggest hit. The whole song is built on one idea: taking the thing that might make you feel awkward or different or stuck and turning it into motion. He's not even hiding his stutter. He's just making it the rhythm. He's making it the hook. Yes, it is extremely silly. Yes, once the ski bada bada boop gets stuck in your head, there may not be a legal way to remove it, but underneath all of that, there's a real message about confidence, self-acceptance, not letting the world decide your voice is allowed to sound like this or to sound like that. You get to decide. So thank you to whoever tossed this one on into the drawer. We're going full speed into the bright, bizarre, unstoppable energy of Scatman John and his scat.
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Everybody's saying that the scat man stutters, but does and never stutter when he sings. But what you don't know, I'm gonna tell you right now that the stutter and the scat is the same thing. Yo, I'm the scat man. 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I'm the scat man. 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He's a new guy.

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I'm the scat man.

0: 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We're hopping on into a quick break. Round on the corner, we got the Spinners, you got Manhattans, and Bodega coming on the other side.
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Steve Olive here from CASA, and I love K-Hum. It's been an institution for me since I moved to Humboldt in 1986, and starts my day off the way I want my day started off.

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1: You're what?
0: I'm 11 trees of limes.
1: Of limes?
0: Yeah.
1: Cool.

0: Yeah, that is a Stoned Soul Picnic by the Fifth Dimension. We're stepping our way on into a quick break. I love that song, man. 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Sweet summertime. 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

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Jordan in the afternoon. We're jamming on into the afternoon 3 o'clock hour. And here is your good time guide for Tuesday, July 14th, and the rest of the week, brought to you by Eureka Natural Foods, Eco Groovy Deals and Plaza. And since we're coming to you right now at about 3 o'clock, today's session of Youth Arts Summer Camp Time Traveling Artists at the Morris Graves Museum of Art is just about wrapping up, but it continues tomorrow, Wednesday, from 8:30 to 3:30, and it runs through Friday, with young artists in grades 3 through 5 exploring arts movements through drawing, painting, mixed media. It's a great opportunity out there if you have kids. Tonight at 6:30, Steal This Story, Please, screens at the Miniplex, a documentary on journalist Amy Goodman and Democracy Now! Also at 6:30, it's Real Genius Trivia in the Wave Lounge at Blue Lake Casino Hotel, and auditions for Ferndale Repertory Theater's Clue on Stage actually is going to be happening at Hodgson Street, the 900 Hodgson Street Church. It's in Eureka. And at 7 o'clock, the Humboldt Crabs take on the West Coast Kings at the Arcata Ballpark. From 7 to 10, the Opera Alley Cats are going to be bringing Old Town Jazz to the Speakeasy. Now, Wednesday, you want to keep an eye out for Pints for Carson Park at Redwood Curtain Myrtletown, running 11 a.m. to 10 p.m. A dollar from each pint is going to go support the Carson Park Playground Project. Try saying that 10 times fast, folks. Carson Park Playground Project. My goodness, I can't. Anyway, not right now. I got to warm up for live music anyway on Wednesday. Begin at the Song Circle with Seabury Gould. It's in Trinidad Heart Center. You got Blair Crimmins and the Hookers at the Basement, and you got Jenny Doan at the Spurs at Humbrews. Then Thursday, rotate in something with some motion. 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

classes running from 5:30 to 7 o'clock at Redwood Racks. 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Eureka Summer Concert Series, Mattaket Plaza. It's going to be featuring Monument Road. And you have Music in the Park with McKaynu at Pearson Park in McKinleyville. And then later on Thursday, Yagody brings Ukrainian ethno-drama music and theater to the Arcata Playhouse at 8. That sounds really interesting. Now, for Friday, you got Dirty Bird Camp Out Northern Nights kicking off at the County Line Ranch. And around town, you have Eureka's Friday Night Market, of course, filling the old town from 5:30 to 8:30. McKinleyville Arts Nights are going to be running from 6 to 8 on Friday through the Business District. Friday night also has Lobby at the Eureka Theater, which is a Friday Night Market after party. Oh, yeah, you got Ron Lynch from a few different things you probably recognize, whether it's Comedy Bang Bang, Portlandia, Tim and Eric, Awesome Show, Great Job, Bob's Burgers, Adventure Time. Any of that sound familiar? Ron Lynch. He's one of the comedians tied to all those projects and more, and he's going to be at Savage Henry Comedy Club on Friday night. You have the Mojo Rockers at the Bear River Casino and Melange with Banjo Makes 3 at the Shanty. And then further on out, you do have Dark Council Productions' Fairy Fantasy Masquerade Ball landing on Synapsis Doorfront Saturday, July 25th, benefiting Food for People. The California Poppies are going to be playing a farewell show at the Basement before the end of the month on Sunday, July 26th, and Shredding Hunger Volume 3, which is another Food for People benefit, is going to be at the Eagle House on Saturday, August 1st, with local bands Good Enough, Good Time Charlie's, The Wittershins, and Dos Galletas. Now that's a good time guide. Find the full rundown, tickets, details, all that stuff, lostcoastoutpost.com/lowdown. Thanks again to Eureka Natural Foods, Eco Groovy Deals, and Plaza for keeping the community calendar rolling. And we're going to keep the music rolling on into some Shintaro Sakamoto. The world, you know, the world should be more wonderful.

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0: All righty. Now, I'm back. We're back. We're getting on back into the music. Before the break, I did want to just hop in. I interrupted myself by letting the commercial play over my moment to tell you about lostcoastoutpost.com/jobs. Look, I know that there's a lot of people out there in the community looking for work. And if you're trying to find somebody to fill a position, post it where the local folks can find it. Don't put it on national job sites that reach elsewhere. Find a way to target your Lost Coast Outpost readers by putting loco jobs on the map. Put a job on there, find somebody to fill a position. It's a great way to keep Humboldt working. And now let me get back to my job. This is the job of music, Lady Godiva's Operation by Velvet Underground, followed by Little Milton, Grits Ain't Groceries, folks.

0: Don't panic, someone give him pen to fall in school. Doctor removes his blade, cagely sold from the brain.
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3: 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We're hopping on in here. It's Jordan in the afternoon, and it's time for our Artist of the Week. The Artist of the Week we're listening to is Matt Berry. This is an artist you probably know of, but I don't know if you know their music. You've heard certainly some of their songs, and you've definitely seen some of their films and TV shows. This is all brought to you each and every day, the Artist of the Week, by Eureka Floor Carpet One and Coldwell Banker Sellers Realty. Now, Matt Berry is an actor, comedian, writer, composer, singer, producer, a whole bunch of different stuff. One of the most recognizable voices in modern comedy. A lot of people know him from What We Do in the Shadows, Toast of London, The IT Crowd, The Mighty Boosh. These big, strange, totally committed character worlds where that voice is just, it's practically everything for him. Here's a couple of little hot keys I found of his clips.
4: Sorry for not taking you seriously, my darling.
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3: Just a sample. You probably recognize that voice. Whatever you're doing. That's just the fun part of the week. This is an artist. It was recognizable, and we've got for him a couple of songs from 2020 and 2021. Summer Sun and Waving Goodbye, coming on in here for our Artist of the Week. And we'll be right back on the other side with more info about Matt Berry then.
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That's Matt Berry's Waving Goodbye Before That Summer Sun. Yes, the actor and comedian from What We Do in the Shadows, Toast of London, The IT Crowd, and more, but also this musician, producer, songwriter, multi-instrumentalist with long-running catalog of music on Acid Jazz Records. Now, the two songs we featured, Summer Sun and Waving Goodbye, they go together pretty well. Summer Sun comes from his 2021 album, The Blue Elephant, which was released on Acid Jazz Records. It's the big full-color reaction he had to his stripped-back album from 2020 called The Phantom Birds. This Blue Elephant's more psychedelic, more layered, and he played almost everything himself on The Blue Elephant. Now, Waving Goodbye comes from Phantom Birds, the other album released in 2020 in September. And it was also on Acid Jazz Records. It was actually inspired by the lean, song-focused feel of Bob Dylan's John Wesley Harding. And it's both those songs, same artist, but two very different recording styles and worlds. And just big thanks to Matt Berry for the music, the records, the strange little universe around them, on top of all of the other art that he puts out there. And a big thanks, as always, to our Artist of the Week sponsors, Eureka Floor Carpet One and Coldwell Banker Sellers Realty. Now we're going to jump on into more music coming on in. We've got a little Babe Rainbow. We got The Dip. And it's almost 4 o'clock, creeping our way on up to it. You're listening to K-Hum. Thanks for bending an ear.

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3: All right, I'm hopping on in here to give you the last 10 minutes of this 3 o'clock hour with little extra almonds on the side. We got Mark Almonds, The City. You got almond milk and almond croissant waiting for you all the way up to 4 o'clock.

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She wants phoning. 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She wants a two-story makeup kit with a facial product system.

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We're radio without any rules. That was a little bit of some Almonds on the side, bringing you to the top of the hour. That was Mark Almonds, The City, followed by a little Baxter Dury and Jason Williamson's Almond Milk. And then that last one was Almond Croissant by Graham and T. Peters. And you're hopping on into the 4 o'clock hour with me coming on up. Going to be going back to a beautiful moment where the party record kind of became historic. So coming on up, we got two records from 1979. They're both kind of in competition with each other, even on like the description of the Wikipedia pages and how people talk about it on Reddit. The two of these songs are the two that are fighting for the first hip-hop song. It kind of was right at the moment when hip-hop was moving from block parties, live tapes, and Bronx dance floors onto vinyl and actually being then like distributed out into the world in a real way, tangible way. We're going to play first up at the top of the hour here at 4 o'clock, Fatback Band. We got Fatback Band with King Tim III, also known as Personality Jock. This came out of Queens. And the band actually started as like a funk and jazz band and then slid on into some disco by the end of the decade. But this one, they brought in MC Tim Washington, King Tim III, for what is often cited as one of the very first recorded hip-hop tracks. Then we're going to follow it up with something that came out only like a month or so later. So King Tim and Personality Jock, that came out March 25th in 79. That was when it was released. Rapper's Delight, which you'd know by the Sugar Hill Gang, came out August 2nd of 1979. It is also attributed as one of the first rap records. Not quite, but it is one that carried rap music into a mass audience, just completely cracking the U.S. Top 40, becoming a worldwide calling card for that sound in such an early time in its development. So this is a little before

0: and after the spark of a record that kind of threw the doors, or two songs that threw the doors wide open back in 1979. Check it on out. We got some Fatback Band followed by the Sugar Hill Gang. And if you got a request to follow it up, send it on over to jordan@khum.com or call me, 707-232-5486. That's 232-KHUM.
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0: Tonight I'm going to get over to the beat. Everybody, to the beat. Everybody.
1: Hey guys, this is Joe from Blacksmith Shop down in Ferndale. I listen to KM when I got a fire lit and I'm getting lit. All right.
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9: All right, we're hopping on in here. I had to interrupt because we've got a request coming on in, and it is an excellent request. I actually had this lined up to be played later on in the show, but I'm going to bring it on in right now, and it's not by Chic. Yeah, you know what I'm talking about. I'm not talking these good times. I'm talking about the Busy Bee good times. Check this out. This is requested, called right on in.
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10: Volume 3, the final chapter of the Funk Master Flex. Hey, yo, Flex, this is Busy Bee, man. And I ain't going for that. I heard Volume 1. I heard Volume 2. It is now to do Volume 3 with Busy Bee. And we got to do it something like this.

So right now, y'all, it's time to prepare for the kid that sets the atmosphere. I'm not Dr. J or Reggie Jackson. Busy B is my name. I got all the action. Now y'all heard the rest, and you ready to go with the baddest and high five stereo. So one for the treble, two for the bass. Come on, flex, and let's rock this place.

0: 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Up in Brookings, you're going to see partly cloudy skies this evening with an overnight low of 49. Mostly cloudy as well in Crescent City, low of 51. On the coast of Arcata, Eureka, Samoa, Ferndale, partly cloudy skies holding on for the night, lows around 50. Coastal flood advisory kicks in at 11, ends at 2 in the morning. Minor flooding possible in the low-lying areas around Humboldt Bay near high tide at midnight. Possible impacts around Jackson Ranch Road in the Arcata Bottoms and several roads in King Salmon. While Willow Creek, clear skies inland. Same in Garberville, low of 56 in Willow Creek, low of 50 in Garberville. And that's the overnight look from Brookings to Garberville. 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
0: All right, hopping on into a little spark breakthrough and groove continuing on out of that awesome set that we just came from. We're going to stretch on into maybe some electro boogie, future face and hip hop, maybe even a little bit of some golden era warmth in there. You never know. We got Blondie, we got De La Soul, we got Erykah B and Rakim coming on in right now. Requests, Jordan at gayhum.com.

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Quite emotional and inspirational, philosophical and yes, very logical. 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

0: experience. 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And regardless of what people think, that what you're talking about, now, the reason why this music is so great and everybody wants to do it, is because what? It's a living. Express himself like yourself. You got something to say. You want to get it out. And this is not just lyrics. You're talking about literature. You're talking about saying, giving a message to people. And that's what it is. And you can't suppress that. And that regardless if they don't play it on the radio or they don't do it like that, it's still going to be heard. I mean, there's a net. There's a net.
1: Both jazz and rap, there's been times both of the eras of the music that the industry tried to change it from its classical roots. See, like we're the type of rap group where we rock shows, we don't use DAT. Just because DATs came out, and all the groups want to use DATs now. No more turntable. Boy, if the DJ's up there, he's not really doing nothing. You know, he's just scratching over the DAT. And basically what we do is press up instrumental tracks to everything we do. Because when rap started with what they did was, which was so ingenious, was to create a whole form of urban style music from just two turntables and two records and a microphone.

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I'm Jordan, taking you into the 5 o'clock hour. We just came through a solid hour of hip-hop history and evolution. We had Fatback Band, Chic, Sugar Hill Gang, Tom Tom Club, Blondie, De La Soul, Eric B. and Rakim, Guru's Jazzmatazz, Tribe Called Quest, tracing that line from funk and disco into early rap, jazz, and the golden era groove. Coming up in this hour, we're going to widen the lens a little with Bobby Womack. We got Curtis Mayfield, Jose James, Bob Marley, Toots and the Maytals, Kruangbin, Hermanos Gutierrez, soul, reggae, funk, global guitar music, all carrying us through to the last stretch of the afternoon. You're tuned to KHUM.